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It's Cousin Vinny on your Thursday night. And the Reds wrapped up their three-game series with the White Sox earlier today in Chicago. They head home for a weekend series against the Marlins. First pitch tomorrow night, 6:10. It's the latest for Breaking Benjamin, Something Wicked, on 96 Rock.

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4: Your random fact for Thursday, August 13th. 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

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It's Cousin Vinny on your Thursday night. 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

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Up now, another band that just played at Riverbend last week. 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

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Coming up, we'll take a look at what you can expect weather-wise as we move into the weekend. Will the rain ever stop?

3 days grace. Don't want to go home tonight on 96 Rock. Taking a look at your weather tonight, off and on downpours and storms. Flood threat, still a real possibility with a low of 73. Tomorrow, mostly cloudy. Chance of storms, mostly in the morning with a high of 86. And Saturday, partly cloudy skies and comfortable with a high of 88. 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

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Coming up, we've got Falling in Reverse, Papa Roach, and Motionless in White. 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

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My name is Cousin Vinny, and that's going to do it for me. Plenty more of Cincinnati's Pure Rock is on the way. Have a great rest of your Thursday night. Stay safe. If there's standing water, turn around. Don't risk it. I leave you with Breaking Benjamin. We are 96 Rock.

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2: Is it coming back?
1: Having a comeback.
2: All right.
1: Remember when it was like that, like Chinese.
2: You get the Chinese characters.
1: That for a long time that was popular, and I swear that most of them are like
2: peace and unity.
1: No, it doesn't.
2: No, it means you're an idiot.
1: It means number 13. I know what it means.
2: Kung Pao chicken.
1: Shrek 5 got pushed back 6 months.
2: What else can they do with Shrek? He saved, like, the fairy tale land, like, 6 times already.
1: Right?
2: I mean, go back to the beginning. He just wanted to be left alone in the swamp. And then Donkey showed up, and then everything
1: went to hell.
2: I apparently
1: am very much like Shrek. I, too, want to be left alone.
2: You're not green and an ogre. At least, not today.
1: Sometimes.
0: Wake up rocking with Bridget and Nick. It's your first thing in the morning on 96 Rock.
2: 6:11 on your Friday, August the 14th. It is 73 degrees to start your morning. Thank you so much for being here with us. My name is Nick, sitting at my post behind Master Control. And how do you make a Friday morning even more amazing? You add into the mix an individual whose mere presence over your radio waves can instantly change the trajectory of your morning. She is the powerhouse of awesome that energizes our day. Who else but the one and only Bridget? Good morning. Happy Friday to you. How we doing?
1: You know, it's Friday, and I am okay.
2: Yeah.
1: Let's go with okay.
2: Okay. I'll take okay.
1: Okay. How are you doing?
2: I'm doing all right. Had a break in the action.
1: I don't feel like all right is as good as okay.
2: Okay. Well, so here. That's
1: do
2: kind of,
1: better.
2: Kind of a double-edged sword yesterday. Had a break in the action from the rain.
1: Okay.
2: Was able to get outside and get the grass cut, which as a middle-aged dad in the Midwest is like finishing a work of art that should hang
1: Timesies.
2: In the Louvre.
1: You throw around middle-aged again at me because I've got something. You know what? That just reminded me. Go ahead.
2: Okay. All right. Yeah. So I did get the grass cut. Made me happy. Great accomplishment for yesterday, getting all that done so I can focus on the weekend. But I got my two little ones. One of them's dealing with kind of a cough. One of them had a fever yesterday, so they've been kind of meh. My wife already got on me this morning, like, the little one's whining, this is up. So it's going to be probably a little rough today with them as we try to get them healthy.
1: Aww.
2: And all their little craziness. But,
1: aww.
2: Yeah, that's it. That's why we're doing all right. But we're on an upward trajectory. How about that?
1: Well, that's good. That's good. Now I feel like it might change my attitude because of what you said. You said middle-aged.
2: Uh-huh.
1: I had to stop by. I was over on the west side yesterday.
2: Yeah.
1: I had to stop by the Sam's Club.
2: Yeah.
1: And on my way out, I only had to pick up a few things.
2: Okay.
1: Lots of back to school happening there.
2: Of course.
1: With the moms that were all huddled around at the end. Yeah. Like, just take your conversation out of my aisle. That's another story and another rant that I'll get to on another day.
2: All right.
1: Anywho, on my way out, this very sweet young girl was like, putting my stuff in. She was already returning her cart. She's like, ma'am, I'll take your cart for you.
2: Yeah.
1: And I was like, oh, that's so nice. Thank you so much. And then I got in my car and I'm like, first off, I got ma'amed.
2: Okay.
1: Which I guess is polite.
2: It is polite.
1: But am I that old looking? Is my immediate thought. Bah, bah, bah.
2: Okay.
1: Number two, that I'm like, I'm an old lady to this girl. She thinks I'm an old lady. When did that happen?
2: I don't know if she thought you were.
1: She obviously did. Like, oh, let me help you, grandma.
2: I use ma'am and sir. It's how I was brought up.
1: Hey, old lady, let me take your car. Get in the car. I don't want you to hurt yourself or break a hip, is what I heard on my drive home.
2: Well, that is your perception of it. I think she was just being polite because I use sir and ma'am for, I don't care what your age is, that's what you're getting. Like,
1: yeah.
2: that is a military thing. I've said yes, ma'am, to you before, and I... And,
1: yeah.
2: You know, so I think
1: But you
2: that...
1: just threw around middle age. Like, I'm just saying.
2: Well, okay,
1: be thoughtful with your words.
2: So what? So then
1: they can hurt.
2: Let's define it so I can be
1: obviously, middle age is like 65.
2: I'm going to be 40 this year. I figured that was a nice round number to just call it middle age. I mean, I don't think you can get more middle than 40.
1: In my mind, I am still in my 20s.
2: All right.
1: And I'm going to stick with that.
2: Well, hey, young lass. How about that? I hope you have a great Friday morning.
1: I can't help it.
2: Oh, yeah.
1: No, she was very nice and polite, and I really appreciated it.
2: Yeah. Just be polite. Err on the side of politeness.
1: I know.
2: That's what you should do. But I know it has been a hectic week for a lot of people, especially with this weather. We do have some more storms rolling in this morning. Could cause some issues. But after we get through this rain, we're going to dry out, dry for the weekend. So no worry for your weekend plans, other than it's going to be hot and humid. But hey, you know what? We'll take it as long as we avoid some raindrops for the foreseeable future.
1: Agreed. Again, lots of Indiana, even it looks like if you're on Miami Whitewater.
2: They're doing some mandatory evacuations and things like that. It's kind of a scary scene still, but again, hopefully dry, no more of this coming our way. But let's get to the morning, get you closer to quitting time. We've got Free Plug Friday today at 8:30. Do not forget about that. Get us your messages to the voicemail 513-296-ROCK, and we'll play them back for everybody to hear. Beat Bridget at 7:30. Last chance this week to take down the champ, where you could score tickets to 96 Rock Presents Wage War at the Andrew J. Brady on November 11th. Wake up call 15 minutes away, your chance to sing us some songs this morning on a Friday morning. That'll score you some Motley Crue tickets when they're at River Bend on August 25th. Gonna have some fun this morning. Thank you so much for being here. Let's get to it.
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3: 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You sing us the next few lines of this Blind Melon song, and you will score tickets to check out Motley Crue at Riverbend. 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

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I drink the

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It is finished. The lyric for the wake-up call. Sing us the next few lines of this Blind Melon jam. You'll score Motley Crue tickets. Let's go.

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1: Is it, you know, we're going to have it made?
0: That is incorrect, and you do need to sing, by the way. So sorry, Trey.
1: Oh.
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2: Is my soul to send me? No, I'll always be there when you are.
0: Is this the lead singer of Blind Melon?
3: Well, he would be coming back from the grave, but
0: I know,
3: possibly.
0: That's why I was confused.
3: Okay, good.
0: All right,
4: this is him, yeah.
0: Oh, this is him, yeah.
3: Okay, good. Well, hi, how you been? What's been going on? You up there or down there?
4: I'm down here.
3: Oh, okay, good, I guess.
0: Oh, this voice sounds familiar. Is this Tim from Kettering?
4: It is.
0: Tim, my buddy, thank you so much for calling in and delivering.
3: Great job, Tim.
0: That performance.
4: Thank you.
0: Oh, you got some high notes, buddy. That's impressive.
4: I can go high and low, you know.
0: Man of many talents.
3: He gets both ways. He's good. He got it.
4: It's really good when it comes to karaoke. It's pretty handy.
0: Oh, yeah. Well, we might have to go to karaoke soon, my friend, because that was pretty impressive. And you just scored yourself tickets to check out Motley Crue at Riverbend August 25th, the return of the Carnival of Sins with Tesla and Extreme. You're going to be there, my friend. Hang on the line here. We'll get you squared away.
4: All right, man.
0: Some Blind Melon, No Rain. No rain, Bridget.
3: Fingers crossed. I know this morning and again today, a weather alert day. Meteorologist Randy Rico working hard again.
0: Yeah.
3: On her birthday today.
0: Happy birthday, Rico.
3: That's right. My girl, my traveling partner, our early morning confidant.
0: Yes.
3: Yeah, hopefully by this weekend we dry out a little bit. Looks like we could see some pop-ups. But as we get into next week, we finally legitimately dry out.
0: That will be awesome. I know a lot of people need it and looking forward to it.
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0: 96 Rock Mornings, Bridget and Nick, 10 minutes out from what we need to know on our Friday. What do you got for us, B?
1: I just found some weekend plans for you specifically, Nick. Oh. And let's face it, times are tough financially for a lot of us. Would you be willing to do this for $1,000? You'll find out.
2: I'm the best.

0: 96 Rock. This is what you need to know.
1: All right. It's like wash, rinse, repeat. It's another WLWT alert day because of a potential for intense downpours through the morning that could bring some strong winds and possibly additional flash flooding.
2: Right.
1: There's still about 13,000 Duke Energy customers that are without powers. And we're 60-plus hours into this.
2: Yeah, it's rough.
1: Again, the crews working around the clock to try to get everybody back on. They faced crazy conditions, downed power lines, trees down, the rains and the storms themselves.
2: Yep.
1: But let's face facts. People are still in the dark. They're navigating all kinds of situations, whether it be no food, you know, medical conditions. It's
2: all
1: hot.
2: I mean,
1: my patients would be...
2: Very thin. Thinner than usual.
1: Thinner than normal. Exactly. WLWT has a guide for those affected. They've got where shelters are activated, tips on lost power, generator safety, the stuff that you need, maybe the debris cleanup.
2: Yeah.
1: I'm going to get it shared up on the 96 Rocks and Steady Facebook page. Very useful in case you do need that and you're kind of frazzled and at your end of where you can go.
2: Or you know somebody that's going through
1: Absolutely.
2: That struggle, you can give them
1: Absolutely.
2: That information as well. Yeah, totally.
1: Looking to get out of the house, the largest card show series in the country is making a stop here this weekend.
2: Yeah?
1: The Dallas Card Show is taking over the Northern Kentucky Convention Center all weekend long. 250 dealers, sports card memorabilia, Pokemon, all kinds of other trading card collectibles. You also have the ability to meet several big names. Ellie De La Cruz, Matt McClain, TJ Friedel, along with NFL legends Archie Griffin and Drew Brees. Organizers say the event is family friendly. Kids under 10 get in free with a paying adult.
2: Okay.
1: Admission on Friday, just $5. And then Saturday and Sunday, $10.
2: Hey, you actually might have just given me a full weekend of plans because.

0: we just got paid today, Bridget.
1: Yeah.
0: So I could blow my whole paycheck down
1: there. You go. Yeah. You're welcome. Let's talk sports.
0: Oh, Bengals. First preseason game in the books against the Detroit Lions, and it was a victory, 16-14. Now, small sample, obviously, but the starters on both sides only played a few series.
1: Hooray!
0: But it was pretty good, at least in my eyes. Defense looked good. They forced some turnovers, played fast, tackled well, which was a huge issue last year. All good signs. Offense had its ups and downs. Joe Burrow got hit twice, which you never want to see, especially in preseason. So it wouldn't surprise me if that's all we see from Joe Burrow this preseason. But they get back to practice on Saturday. Next preseason game is at Paycor a week from Saturday, taking on Da Bears at 7 p.m. FC Cincinnati on the road down in Florida tomorrow to take on Orlando City. That one's going to be at 7:30. And the Reds yesterday get the series win against the White Sox 9-8. Got a little heated for Rookie of the Year candidate Sal Stewart. He blasted an undeniable home run in the first. Didn't make a big show of it or anything. Just he knew it was going on, so he trotted around the bases. Next time he was up to bat, caught some high heat on a one pitch. Okay, no problem. Maybe it was a wild pitch, pitcher not having stuff. The next one, he gets beaned in the helmet.
1: Sally?
0: Yeah, then Sal had some words. Bench is clear. Pitcher gets ejected. But the main thing here is the Reds hold on for the win. They return home for the weekend, taking on the Miami Marlins. That first pitch tonight is at 6:10. That's the good news. Bad news? Hunter Green, not only out for the rest of this season, but the rest of next season as well, having his second Tommy John surgery on his elbow.
1: I'm not trying to be a Debbie Downer about this, but
0: yeah,
1: I don't feel like the chances are good that we're going to see him back on the mound.
0: It may be that case, and it may be not in a Reds uniform. Now, he is under contract, but the Reds do have an insurance policy on him, so we'll see how they handle him. I'm not sure of the details of that, but there's a chance they could possibly restructure the contract, even vacate some of the contract, depending on how that policy works out, if they choose to go that route. But just a gut punch again for this team. So,
1: right?
0: Yay!
1: A random poll online asked, would you drink your significant other's bathwater for $1,000? Now, here's a few clarifications.
0: Okay.
1: You have to drink 1 liter of it.
0: 1 liter?
1: You can apparently cool it in the fridge first, and you have up to 8 hours.
0: Yes.
1: 81% of people said yes.
0: I mean, when I'm thinking about it, it is disgusting. But at the same time, it is something that can be easily done. And for $1,000, I honestly think that's an easier task.
1: Now, the poll...
0: I'm still kind of squeamish about it.
1: The poll broke down the responses based on whether your significant other was male or female. And both were actually pretty similar.
0: Yeah.
1: People were slightly more likely to say yes if their partner was female, 84%, than male, 74%. Because here's the thing. I'm like... It depends on what you were doing. If Stedman was out working an event,
0: like he
1: does for a day,
0: got some extra froth in there for you.
1: And here's the thing: I married a sweaty man.
0: I'm a sweaty man too. I get that. I understand it.
1: He showers a lot. He uses a lot of deodorant.
0: Uh-huh.
1: He's got the powder. The man knows himself.
0: Yeah.
1: And I just know what... I can't even imagine because he does not take baths.
0: Yeah, here's the one thing I would have to... Maybe my caveat for my wife. My wife will... And maybe a lot of people can understand this. There's a lot of hair when my wife takes a shower or a bath or something like that that is left in that...
1: I know.
0: Around the drain. So
1: I get
0: am
1: that.
0: I allowed to filter out just the hair
1: bath water? That's not in my...
0: Or do I just take a liter and just dip it in and see what happens?
1: In my mind, it's like, I don't know, like a soup ladle into a big bucket, right?
0: A liter's a lot, too.
1: You know what? I think I'm a no.
0: I think
1: I'm going to sell feet pictures or something for $1,000. I don't think I could do it.
0: You just put that out in the universe, you're going to get a message from somebody today. Let me see them feet.
1: I have great feet, by the way. I do. I mean, I'm in need of a pedicure at the moment.
0: When Bridget's finally not on radio anymore, you're going to be... That's the reason why. She found it's more lucrative to sell her feet on the internet.
1: I got feet. Let's go. All right. That's enough. That's what you need to know.
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1: 96 Rock Mornings, Bridget and Nick. It is time to play Beat Bridget, your final opportunity this week to try to take down the champ. And if you are victorious, you'll score tickets to 96 Rock Presents Wage War with We Came as Romans Wednesday, November 11th at the Andrew J. Brady. 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

0: It's time for Cincinnati's favorite game show, Beat Bridget. 6 questions, 60 seconds. Get 4 right, you win.
1: James, you are caller number 9, and you have your chance to beat Bridget, win yourself some Wage War tickets, and that highly coveted I Beat Bridget t-shirt. Are you ready for it?
2: Yes, sir. Let's go.
1: 6 questions coming your way. 60 seconds. Remember to pass if you do not know the answer to a question. We will come back to it if we have the time. The clock is ready for you. Good luck. Here we go. What is the name of the family dog in the Jetsons cartoon show?
2: Astro.
1: That is correct. What is the largest muscle in the human body?
2: Pass.
1: In 1980, was the last time Mount St. Helens erupted in which U.S. state?
2: Washington.
1: That is correct. Who voiced the genie in Disney's animated Aladdin movie in 1992?
2: Rob Williams.
1: That is correct. In the song Jenny by Tommy Tutone, what was Jenny's phone number?
2: 867-5309.
1: Booyah, that is correct. Carson City is the capital of which U.S. state?
2: Nevada.
1: That is correct. What is the largest muscle in the human body?
2: Largest muscle in the human body? Your heart?
1: Incorrect.
2: Hamstring.
1: Incorrect.
2: I don't know.
1: A hamstring might be the longest. I'm not 100% sure about that. But your gluteus maximus, or your butt, is the largest muscle in your body. Let's get Bridget back in here and see if that is going to be enough with a score of 5 to take her down. Bridget, 5 is the score you got to beat.
3: A 2 would have really put a smile on my face. Apparently we'll go with 5.
1: We're going to go. That's what you got to do. 60 seconds are on the clock for you. Here we go. What is the name of the family dog in the Jetsons cartoon show?
3: Pass.
1: What is the largest muscle in the human body?
3: Your butt. Gluteus maximus.
1: That is correct. In 1980 was the last time Mount St. Helens erupted in which U.S. state?
3: Washington.
1: That is correct. Who voiced the genie in Disney's animated Aladdin movie in 1992?
3: The Rock.
1: Incorrect.
3: Nanu Nanu. Mork and Mindy. Pass. God.
1: In the song Jenny by Tommy Tutone.
3: Astro.
1: Astro's the first one. In the song Jenny by Tommy Tutone, what was Jenny's phone number?
3: 867-5309.
1: That is correct. Carson City is the capital of which U.S. state?
3: Nevada.
1: That is correct.
3: Oh, my God. What is his name?
1: Who voiced the genie in the Disney animated Aladdin movie in 1992?
3: Williams. Robin Williams
1: for the win. Man, that was a struggle.
2: Above it.
1: Oh, goodness. That was all over the place. Are you okay? Did you get a nosebleed? You're holding your nose over there. Did your brain finally go?
3: I think it's leaking out of my nose.
1: Perfect God. Score on the Friday. Somehow we managed that one.
3: You know what? If you want to go to Wage War, go, because that exhausted me.
1: I think Bridget's about to have an aneurysm, information before that happens so you can actually go to the show. We are going to send you to Wage War with We Came as Romans Wednesday, November 11th at the Andrew J. Brady. Hang on the line here. We'll get you squared away.
2: Awesome. Thank you.
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1: In theaters, Paw Patrol, the dino movie.
2: Already know.
1: And Nimrods, the movie kind of based on Green Day.
2: Yeah.
1: Hits theaters. If I was a betting girl, I would say that Spider-Man's still going to take
2: Spider-Man's still like breaking
1: top
2: records.
1: Spot.
2: Stuff.
1: Yeah.
2: Yeah. If my kids weren't under the weather today, like, I'll see how they feel. We'd be going to the movie theater at some point to see
0: Paw Patrol.
1: Side note, I started the Travis Barker documentary yesterday on Hulu, Louder Than Fear.
2: Yeah.
1: Number one, it took 9 years to make with filming spanning from like 2017 to 2026.
2: Yeah.
1: I was very invested.
2: Okay.
1: And
2: cool.
1: I'm going to finish it at some point this weekend.
2: Yeah, that one's an interesting one.
1: It's got a ton of other drummers involved, just kind of talking about him and about drumming and kind of goes back to like his beginning stories
2: right
1: of
2: on.
1: Losing his mom. I don't know. I'm invested.
2: Cool.
1: I'll report back more.
2: Roger that.
1: Told you about this earlier. The Dallas Card Show in Covington is this weekend, bringing more than 250 tables of sports cards, memorabilia, Pokemon, collectibles, all in the Northern Kentucky Convention Center.
2: Cool.
1: Admission starts at $5. Kids under 10 are free with a paying adult. Just a reminder, traffic.
2: Yeah.
1: There is no bridge from Newport to Covington right there at the river. And, well, 75 is 75-ing all over with
2: Might
1: issues.
2: Might need to go over to
1: get
2: 471,
1: sure.
2: Cut across, all that fun
1: yeah.
2: stuff.
1: You I'm know. Just saying, be prepared.
2: Got it.
1: Also, be prepared if you're heading down to watch our Cincinnati Redlegs this weekend, taking on the Miami Marlins. Tonight, 6:10 first pitch, a Rick Ross post-game concert, Veterans and Military Appreciation Day as well.
2: Why does that sound
1: so fun? I don't know, because it is the way that I say it. Saturday, 6:40 first pitch, Harry Potter night with those Harry Potter bobbleheads.
2: Yeah, blind box
1: four
2: giveaway.
1: Four to choose from.
2: It's a blind box, so you don't know which one you're getting. So
1: right.
2: That'll be
1: They're
2: fun.
1: Choosing for you.
2: And you'll have people trying to
1: then
2: trade them and collect them,
1: something.
2: Get your favorite house, you know. So there you go.
1: Sure. Sunday, that is a 1:40, and it is a run the bases after
2: Excellent.
1: The game. Tomorrow, City Flea, one of just a handful that happens down at Washington Park. 10 a.m. that kicks off. Looks like the weather should actually be kind of cooperating
2: yes,
1: for the most
2: you.
1: Part. Also on Saturday, Rheingeist Brew Bash starts at 4:30. Looks like different musical acts kind of throughout the building.
2: Yeah.
1: And, well, obviously beer.
2: Well, duh. It's Rheingeist. It's deliciousness all over the place. Let's go.
1: Sunday, you've got the Bengals' final public practice, 10 a.m. at Paycor.

0: Yep.
1: Your final time to kind of see them, maybe even grab a
0: autograph here or there, something cool like that. Yeah.
1: Sunday is also National Tell a Joke Day.
0: Oh, we're
1: Yes, I am on air from 3 to 7. You are welcome.
0: Oh.
1: Also, the festivals, the Great Inland Seafood Fest, kicked off yesterday, runs through Sunday. Of course, right there, Riverboat Row.
0: Yummy.
1: At Newport on the Levee. Basically, anything
0: that's in
1: desires.
0: The ocean that you could eat,
1: correct?
0: They'll have it.
1: Exactly.
0: It's awesome.
1: St. Mary Fun Fest in Hyde Park is running this weekend. You've also got, Nick, I know you're ready for this.
0: I'm already there.
1: Sacred Heart Festival happening this weekend.
0: My brain is already there. I love it.
1: And then St. Elizabeth Ann Seton Festival in Milford.
0: There you go.
1: So lots of fun to be had. And again, Mother Nature looks like, for the most part, besides sweating your balls off,
0: yeah,
1: it's going to be a good one.
0: Totally.
1: There you go. Best bets.
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6: A better life with Dr. Sanjay Gupta.
7: They say consistency is key, but sometimes you just gotta switch it up. A new study out of Harvard School of Public Health found that varying your exercise routine could add years to your life. What exercise someone did didn't matter much. What did matter was that all the exercises together worked all the muscle groups in their body. Now, an added benefit to changing things up is it can help you push through the plateau effect. That's when your body gets so efficient at doing something that you actually stop getting better at it. And we know from previous research that specializing in any one sport at a young age can make someone actually more prone to injury. And as experts we talk to point out, even elite athletes switch up things with their workouts, making sure to target strength, cardio, flexibility, balance, and doing that every single week. I'm Dr. Sanjay Gupta, helping you live a better life.
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2: 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Shots fired.
1: That's what we do. We rank quarterbacks.
2: Shots fired. 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
0: Heavy metal level care. I like that.
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2: Oh,
0: it's awesome.
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6: 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This is Chris from Mount Healthy. I just wanted to let everybody know that the Butler County Silent Watch is September 16th this year. 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
0: 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And that's going to do it for our Free Plug Friday. 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
1: Our Cincinnati Redlegs return home for the weekend, taking on the Miami Marlins. 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Tonight, 6:10, first pitch, Rick Ross concert afterwards. There is no fireworks show until like September the 4th.
2: Okay, so no
1: just
2: fireworks
1: FYI.
2: Show. Saturday, you got the bobbleheads out there, the Harry Potter houses.
1: You nerd alert, Harry Potter people.
2: There's going to be probably more people there paying attention to the bobblehead than the actual game, I'm just saying.
1: Well, because there's four different ones.
2: Four houses.
1: And it's a blind pool, right?
2: And Bridget, test your nerdum. Four Harry Potter houses, go.
1: Gryffindor.
2: Gryffindor? Wow.
1: Oh. Nerd alert.
2: Gryffindor, Hufflepuff, Ravenclaw,
1: Puffle,
2: Slytherin.
1: Nuffles. See, I don't know, whatever. I'm House Slytherin.
2: And I'm just
1: going to
2: say, if you get Hufflepuff, it is Gapper. Nobody wants Gapper and
1: wow.
2: Hufflepuff. So
1: hatred you know. For Gapper.
2: I didn't make the bobblehead. Nobody
1: wow.
2: wants Hufflepuff. Even
1: wow.
2: Harry Potter fans don't want Hufflepuff.
1: Wow. What if that's your house?
2: That sucks. If
1: how
2: the sorting hat puts you in Hufflepuff,
1: how do you know what house
2: you're like,
1: in?
2: I'm not even halfway. Hufflepuff's barely even in the movie. So
1: I can't
2: later.
1: Believe I just asked that question. I don't know. I don't want to know.
2: Sorting hat puts you in your houses based on your skill as a wizard and your talents and abilities and characteristics as a person.
1: Well, there's too many of those. I don't have time for it.
2: Okay.
1: Side note, I started the Travis Barker documentary yesterday that we've talked about a little bit this week. It's on Hulu.
2: Yeah.
1: Louder Than Fear. Here's the thing. It literally is a compilation of the last 9 years of filming
2: wow.
1: spanning from 2017 to 2026 of him making this. So obviously a lot about not being able to fly.
2: Yeah.
1: You know, kids growing up, addiction, life as now a Kardashian.
2: Yeah.
1: I don't
2: know.
1: That's
2: a wild ride when you put all that in perspective.
1: I was definitely into it. It's like 90 minutes, 99 minutes. So
2: okay, cool.
1: I will finish it this weekend.
2: Excellent.
1: Sunday.
2: Sunday, Sunday, Sunday.
1: National Telejoke Day.
2: Ah, thank God it's on Sunday.
1: How did the cake, or
2: course,
1: what did the cake
2: do it now.
1: Say to the fork?
2: What did the
1: you
2: cake,
1: want a piece of me?
2: You want a piece of me? Come on, come at me, bro.
1: When does a duck wake up?
2: At the
1: quack of dawn.
2: At the quack of dawn.
1: And of course, my favorite. What did the janitor say when he jumped out of the closet? Supplies!
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1: Sunday is also National Roller Coaster Day.
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1: so
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0: 96 Rock Mornings, Bridget and Nick wrapping up this Friday morning, just a few work hours away, and your weekend will be here. We are now commercial free in the 96-minute rock block, and looks like after the couple of showers we had this morning, my fingers are crossed here, but I don't think there's a chance, but I don't think there's a really big chance of any more rain in the immediate future.
1: Fingers crossed.
0: Fingers crossed. So get out, enjoy the weekend, take 96 Rock with you wherever you go with that mobile app. Absolutely free. At some point this weekend, you can catch me down at the Sacred Heart Festival in Fairfield on Millis Road. I'll be playing big poker. I might be dealing. I know I'll be have that big festival.
1: You'll be drinking.
0: Big festival mug of draft beer, and then we'll see how the night goes.
1: All right, there you go.
0: Everybody have a great weekend. We'll be checking in throughout. JD is in next. Here's the latest from Breaking Benjamin. Awaken.

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Toxicity from System of a Down on 96 Rock Cincinnati's Pure Rock. Good morning, everybody. We're inside a 96-minute rock block. Inside it, we got Allison Chains, Rob Zombie, Motley Crue. Here's Pierce the Veil.

0: You know, I really hope I never go to jail because I haven't memorized a phone number since 2001. Thanks a lot, cell phones. 96 Rock.
1: All right, partner. Keep on rolling, baby. You know what time it is.

96 Rock, Cincinnati's Pure Rock. It's JD on the job. We're inside a 96-minute rock block, and I know the storms have been a pain in the you-know-what for the last few days. It has just been a mess out there. And luckily, we were able to get through things on Monday night down at Riverbend when this band played, and they were super cool that night. They were handing out bottles of water and turning the fans around on stage so that the air was blowing out towards the fans who were there in the front rows and stuff. So I thought that was cool. A Five Finger Death Punch. Here they are with Eye of the Storm on 96 Rock. Oh, Father!

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JD on the job on 96 Rock. On the way, we've got AC/DC, Seether, and Amy Lee. We'll throw in some KG Elephant. Plus, we'll get that national keyword out to you so you can qualify to go to Riot Fest in Chicago coming up next month.

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It's JD. Happy Friday to one and all of you. Riot Fest is next month. In the month of September, you got to go to Chicago for it. And although Chicago people kind of upset with us here in Cincinnati right now after the Reds took 2 of 3 from their beloved White Sox, I think they'll be okay with us being there next month. I think they'll be over it by then. And we're all going to a concert together. It's all about good fun, right? 21 Pilots, Tool, Pierce the Veil, Rise Against, and many more are going to be performing at Riot Fest. You could be there with a guest, and we'll get you the VIP treatment, the flights, hotel, 3-day VIP tickets, $200 to blow on the Riot Fest merchandise. All you got to do to qualify is text the national keyword Sunday, SUNDAY, to 95819 now to enter for your chance to win. Here are the Architects on 96 Rock.

Russ asked me why I called Bob 007. I said because he has zero skill, zero motivation, and takes seven breaks. Now I have a meeting with HR. 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
1: Falling in reverse on 96 Rock, it is JD, and a recent survey found that 23% of Americans are sad because they haven't made the most of their summer. Sounds like a you problem, not an us problem. We here at 96 Rock have been hooking you guys up with free tickets for a ton of great shows, and we've still got a bunch to go. Dogstar, Keanu Reeves Band, going to be at Bogart's on the 24th. Motley Crue, Tesla and Extreme, and Riverbend on the 25th. Shinedown's coming on September 9th. You got Louder Than Life coming up in September. Jack White's going to be at Megacorp in September. Bourbon and Beyond is on the way. Godsmack is coming. Keep listening for chances to win. Summer's not over yet.

falling away from me. It's falling away from me. Less falling away from me.

Foo Fighters are going to be at Bourbon and Beyond coming up at the back end of September, along with Queens of the Stone Age. Chris Stapleton's going to be there, Dave Matthews Band, and like hundreds of more. It's going to be at the Kentucky Expo Center. Keep it locked in for your chance to win some free tickets. Here's Papa Roach.

Reds were able to finish off the White Sox yesterday. They hung on to win 9-8 in a rainy and windy game against the White Sox. They were throwing at our batters' heads and stuff. It was a mess. But they got the win, took 2 of 3, and now they're back home safe and sound, taking on the Marlins this weekend. Tonight, Rick Ross post-game concert after the game. It's also Veterans and Military Appreciation Day. Then coming up on Saturday, you got Harry Potter Night with the Harry Potter Night bobblehead. Sunday, you got, kids can run the bases. That's always a good time. And then you've got 5 games in 4 days against the evil St. Louis Cardinals. Doubleheader on Monday. So a lot of Reds baseball coming your way at Great American Ballpark.

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3 days grace, guilt me fast. It's on 96 Rock. My name is JD, and if you miss Bridget and Nick throughout the week, well, good thing is they're back on Monday. 6:20, they'll give you your first chance to win some free tickets. Motley Crue, Tesla, Extreme. They're going to be at Riverbend on the 25th, so they got a hookup there. If you can beat Bridget, she's giving away Wage War tickets for their show at Andrew J. Brady Music Center on November the 11th. So make sure you're ready to go on Monday to win.

96 Rock, Cincinnati's Pure Rock. It's JD on the job on the way this hour. Music from Shinedown, Limp Bizkit, Five Finger Death Punch. Plus, what was named the best college town in America? I can tell you this much. It is not going to make the Ohio State University students very happy.

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The best college towns in America were just listed according to Business Insider. We did have one of them from our tri-state area, but unfortunately it wasn't any of the big ones that you would guess. Coming in at number 10, University of Illinois, which is in Champaign, Illinois. The University of Wyoming, what? Coming in at number 8, though, Purdue University from West Lafayette, Indiana. Congratulations, you made the list. Cal, which is in Berkeley, California, the University of Wisconsin, which is in Madison. You got Florida State, which is in Tallahassee, Florida. The University of Florida came in at number 4. They're in Gainesville. You've got Virginia, which is in Charlottesville. Arizona State was number 2. Tempe, Arizona is where that's located. And then coming in at number 1. All right, if you're an Ohio State fan, you are not going to be thrilled with this. The University of Michigan came in at number 1. Ann Arbor, that's right. Sad, right? Sad. Oh, fuck!

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Disturbed on 96 Rock. It's JD on the job, handing the keys over to Lindsay Marie. She's got you covered starting at 2 o'clock. I'll be back in here throughout the weekend playing music, rocking out, and having a good time as we continue the party here this summer on 96 Rock. Here are the Chili Peppers.

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It's going to be a riot. 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

Welcome to the jungle. Welcome to your weekend. It's gonna be brutally hot and muggy because, of course, it is. Yeah, sweating in the outfield with Rick Ross tonight. The Reds are kicking off their series against the Fish at the Great American Ballpark. 6:10 first pitch tonight. Rock on. It's 96 Rock.

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Ain't no rest for the wicked, even on your birthday. Happy birthday to our own rock meteorologist, Randy Rico. Putting in extra hours as the downpours continue on and off all weekend long. Welcome to it. Welcome to your weekend. Doing it with new rock from Breaking Benjamin. 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

Today's the day. Green Day get their very first flick on the big screen nationwide in theaters this weekend. It's called Nimrods, and it's a comedy about a band that believes they're opening up for Green Day on the road. Should be pretty awesome. I mean, they've got some great comedians in the mix in the cast, and Billy Joe Armstrong, Trey Cool, they're all there too. Looking good too on the

Dave Grohl entered his very first Bass Pro Shops shop this week, and hilarity ensued. Of course, Josh from Queens of the Stone Age recorded it. And now we've got Dave Grohl in camo. I know you're hardly working anymore. May as well watch online. We are where you are.

And the weekend begins. It's going to be epic. I just know it. I mean, there's no short list of things to do. We've got a lot of stuff happening in the tri-state, whether you're down for a church festival or two, farmers markets galore. We've got City Flea OTR tomorrow. Seafood tonight on the levee, really all weekend long. And that post-game concert from Rick Ross at the Great American Ballpark this evening. Don't want to go home tonight. New 3 Days Grace on 96 Rock.

Flashback Friday, taking you back to Monday night at Riverbend with our friends. 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

Dude, I read the craziest quote today that has been tripping me out, and it's along the lines of, quote, you don't have a soul, you are a soul. 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Isn't that cool? I have a body, and that body wants Skyline. 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

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Hey, that's how babies are made. Dave Grohl's got a few of those. Violet Grohl is stepping out with her own career. Catch her at Riot Fest next month in Chicago. I'll have your Riot Fest flyaway trip for two.

0: your music. Plush.
1: Hey, this is Matt Schultz from Cage the Elephant. This is our new song, Beaches in Tennessee. It's your music. Plus.
0: Cage the Elephant's Matt Schultz on opening for Oasis on their reunion tour last year.
1: Yeah, it was amazing, honestly. It was one of the best tours that we've been on in years. I mean, the audiences were incredible. Every night, the venues were insane. And it definitely was an inspiration, to say the least. Right after we finished the tour, we went right back into the studio. So yeah, it definitely was a special moment.

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Well, it seems like no one died from heat stroke last night at the game, so that's pretty good. Love the outcome, too. And to think, we'll have just a few of these left until it's the real deal. If you want to catch practice, you're in luck. That's happening at Paycor Stadium on Saturday. Like 2:30 start, I believe, for season ticket holders. In the jungle, on the radio, with STP. It's 96 Rock.

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1: 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B-R-I-G-I-D.
2: I thought you had to be dead first to be a saint.
1: I'm an
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2: Well, they made you a church already and all that stuff?
1: I'm just saying. Look at the halo. Whatever
2: see the halo
1: it is
2: that often.
1: You're doing. It's more of the devil ears, isn't it?
2: 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I don't know.
1: I think
2: even the devil's going, I'm not touching this.
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Rage on the Radio. It's 96 Rock, Cincinnati's pure rock on the radio. What's good? 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

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Welcome to the weekend. Coming up, we've got Metallica, 3 Days Grace, and Guns N' Roses. 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But first, it's new from Five Finger Death Punch, Eye of the Storm on 96 Rock. Oh,

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1: James, you are caller number 9, and you have your chance to beat Bridget, win yourself some Wage War tickets, and that highly coveted I Beat Bridget t-shirt. Are you ready for it?
2: Yes, sir. Let's go.
1: 6 questions coming your way. 60 seconds. Remember to pass if you do not know the answer to a question. We will come back to it if we have the time. The clock is ready for you. Good luck. Here we go. What is the name of the family dog in the Jetsons cartoon show?
2: Astro.
1: That is correct. What is the largest muscle in the human body?
2: Pass.
1: In 1980, was the last time Mount St. Helens erupted in which U.S. state?
2: Washington.
1: That is correct. Who voiced the genie in Disney's animated Aladdin movie in 1992?
2: Rob Williams.
1: That is correct. In the song Jenny by Tommy Two-Tone, what was Jenny's phone number?
2: 867-5309.
1: Booyah, that is correct. Carson City is the capital of which U.S. state?
2: Nevada.
1: That is correct. What is the largest muscle in the human body?
2: Largest muscle in the human body? Your heart?
1: Incorrect.
2: Hamstring.
1: Incorrect.
2: I don't know.
1: A hamstring might be the longest. I'm not 100% sure about that. But your gluteus maximus, or your butt, is the largest muscle in your body. Let's get Bridget back in here and see if that is going to be enough with a score of 5 to take her down. Bridget, 5 is the score you got to beat.
3: A 2 would have really put a smile on my face, but apparently we'll go with 5.
1: We're going to go. That's what you got to do. 60 seconds are on the clock for you. Here we go. What is the name of the family dog in the Jetsons cartoon show?
3: Pass.
1: What is the largest muscle in the human body?
3: Your butt. Gluteus maximus.
1: That is correct. In 1980 was the last time Mount St. Helens erupted in which U.S. state?
3: Washington.
1: That is correct. Who voiced the genie in Disney's animated Aladdin movie in 1992?
3: The Rock.
1: Incorrect.
3: Nanu Nanu. Mork and Mindy. Pass. God.
1: In the song Jenny by Tommy Two-Tone. Astro's the first one. In the song Jenny by Tommy Two-Tone, what was Jenny's phone number?
3: 867-5309.
1: That is correct. Carson City is the capital of which U.S. state?
3: Nevada.
1: That is correct.
3: Oh, my God. What is his name?
1: Who voiced the genie in the Disney's animated Aladdin movie in 1992?
3: Williams. Robin Williams.
1: Robin Williams for the win. Man, that was a struggle. Oh, goodness. That was all over the place. Are you okay? Did you get a nosebleed? You're holding your nose over there. Did your brain finally go?
3: I think it's leaking out of my nose.
1: Perfect score on the Friday. Somehow we managed that one.
3: You know what? If you want to go to Wage War, go, because that exhausted me.
1: I think Bridget's about to have an aneurysm, so let's get your information before that happens.
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